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1: You're a man who needs to control his fate. But you cannot control this.
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